thought I really tried to. Blindsided, addicted. Thought we could really do this, but really I was fooled.

three emergency exit doors. Each door is equipped with an emergency evacuation slide. Two exits are in the front of the aircraft, and two exits are in the rear of the aircraft. All exits are clearly marked with red and white overhead signs when illuminated. Green floor-level lighting on both sides of the aisle will help guide you to the nearest lighted exit. The safety card details the location and operations of the exit nearest you. Remember,

0: 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Federal law prohibits tampering with, disabling, or destroying these smoke detectors.
1: 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Justo después, Trip Hop con Renegades of Jazz, Melted Snow, es un remix de Hugo Count. Recuerden que retransmitimos a las 23 horas. Soy DJ Sweetboy y es un gusto acompañarles con Frecuencia Urbana.

0: 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To adjust, pull the straps. To release, lift up on the buckle. Your seatbelt must be fastened low and tight across your lap.
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0: así se termina Frecuencia Urbana, su pausa musical con House Music. 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
1: The local time is approximately 1 o'clock. We will be taxiing for a few minutes. Please remain seated with your seatbelts fastened and all care and items stowed until the seatbelt sign has been turned off. You may not use your cell phones or other electronic devices until we have reached the gate. Before leaving, make sure you have all of your personal belongings. Use caution when opening the overhead bins, as items may have shifted during the flight. For those of you that are connecting to another flight, all baggage, check the monitors inside the terminal for connecting gate information. This is your final destination. You will pick up checked baggage in the baggage claim area. On behalf of all of us at Republic Airlines and US Airways Express, we thank you for flying with us today. We truly appreciate your business and look forward to serving you on a future flight.
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You know what? 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Peach fuzz on my face. Looking on the case, trying to find a hella taste. Oh my God, I'm on the chase. Chevy is getting kind of heavy. Relevant, selling it, dipping away. Time keeps slipping away.

aircraft, and two exits are in the rear of the aircraft. All exits are clearly marked with red and white overhead signs when illuminated. Green floor-level lighting on both sides of the aisle will help guide you to the nearest lighted exit. The safety card details the location and operations of the exit nearest you. 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

0: Frecuencia urbana.
1: To start the flow of oxygen, reach up and pull the mask towards you, fully extending the plastic tubing. 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To adjust the fit, pull the tab on each side of the mask. 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
0: Frecuencia urbana.
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0: buckle until it clicks. 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
1: Soy DJ Sweetboy, continúa Frecuencia Urbana con Jess Butchert y Reflection. 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A continuación viene un poco de trip hop con Hugo Count y Kamet.

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To release, lift up on the buckle. 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
1: There are four emergency exit doors. 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Green floor

morals and the Chinatown police was that would obviously be muttered by the dogs. 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
2: Two exits are in the front of the aircraft, and two exits are in the rear of the aircraft. All exits are clearly marked with red and white overhead signs when illuminated. Green floor level lighting on both sides of the aisle will help guide you to the nearest lighted exit. The safety card details the location and operation of the exit nearest you. Remember, it may be behind you.

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I say you look so fine that I really want to make you mine. Four, five, six, come on and get your kicks. Now you don't need money with a face like that, do ya?

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